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0: 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I believe they're gonna be on 22. 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
1: 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T-Dot is requesting some assistance at the Shell station at the 87 for the 1083.
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1: I'm going to be out on US 51. US 51 at Clayton Homes, Unionville Road. 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
0: 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Still in this routine.

0: Faded 934, got a 1027. You can check out of Dyer County in Dyersburg City, please.
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0: Can you be en route to the area of County 45 South and Stone Road? Get reports of a vehicle traveling northbound in the southbound lane, possibly a green Honda Civic.
1: 10-4.
0: Madison County has also been advised and they have units en route.

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0: Clear Dyer County and Dyersburg.
1: Simple. Also, County is going to be 971.

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0: Out of that Whiskey Mike, 1015, will be 1016 en route to 401 East Cedar, Dyer County Jail. Starting mileage is 77651.
1: 77651, 2137.

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0: Airport vehicle going eastbound to westbound lanes on 155. Still in Missouri, it's about to cross over the state line. It should be around the 6 mile mark in Missouri when he's done with them.
1: 10-12, start the direction.
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0: 8934. You got any more complaints about that car on the wrong side of the road? I went to the cops.
1: 10-4.
0: 10-4, I'll be done from here at the jail. I'll start heading that way just to check.

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2: Yeah.

Dispatch all units. 1057 McNary County, Highway 22 Saltillo Road. There's four-way. White Ford SUV was all over the road, went into a ditch at one point. Now it's at the gas station. The caller kept traveling. Last known location was at the gas station.

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At a 1083, I-4 eastbound, 110 over 2, vehicle with flat tire. No other info. 10-4.

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1: Could you be on the lookout for a black Nissan Rogue? Supposed to be on I-40 eastbound, last known around the 75. Subject possibly has a self-inflicted wound on her wrist. Haywood County is on the phone with the subject, attempting to get her to pull over. JPD and Mass County has also been advised. The subject's name is Marriott. That's all the information we have. Last known about the 75 eastbound.
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1: Stand by, let me give a call.
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1: Last information they got was she passed the 88 eastbound. They don't have a destination, a tag, or anything like that. That's all they just understand.
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1: I just got off the phone with them. They couldn't advise any other information.

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1: 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They didn't have a whole lot going on.

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1: So. No.

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0: Got a report to, it was originally a 1057, I-40 eastbound around the 72. The white truck squirming all over the road, would put their blinker on and cut it off. Now they've pulled over and just on the side of the road, the caller continued eastbound.
1: So,

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0: just going to advise you in 8820. Last known location of that vehicle was at the 116 2 minutes ago.
1: Yeah, boy, I'm changing sides, sir.
0: Yeah,

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1: 881.
0: Do you copy that, Trey?
1: Temple. We got any cars to the east of there?
0: 50.

0: 8870.
1: I'll see if I can get a better vehicle description. I'm nearly certain I just passed a black rogue.
0: 10-4, Haywood County took the only information that they had was a black Nissan Rogue. They couldn't give me a tag or identify anyone in the vehicle. That's all the information they had. Possibly somebody by the name of Mary.
1: 10-4, Henderson County advised as a Texas 28.
0: It's 10-4, I'll call them. Maybe they have more information.

0: 8870. Henderson County was a little bit better. They said that the vehicles, last they know, possibly a Texas tag, got off at the 116, unsure if it went left or right. They advised that the 25-year-old female is armed with a knife, and she was looking for a state park to the kill ship.
1: 10-4. I'm supposed to be 10-7. Should I head back that way anyway?
2: Yeah, 10-4 if you don't mind.
1: Seven, you put me back on it.
0: 10-4.

Eddie 7. Also, the phone is unable to be pinged because she's using a separate app, so they said they could ping it.

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0: wondering
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0: move close? 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
0: I just spoke with the Nice Trace Park Ranger. He's advised the sheriff's department is going to be saturating the area south of the interstate, so we're going to stay north for now.
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1: Hey, it's Ebony.
0: I think I found that vehicle across from Bucks North Trail. It's a black Kia. It's occupied.
1: 10-4, other units copy.
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1: 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It's going to be on Blue Kia Sportage. I expect one time, Bravo Mike.

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1: 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Just add to the call. I'm going to read back.

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1: 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Another unit might see him.
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0: 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You can go ahead and go 10-7. I'm just about in the area.
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1: 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Zulu Papa Romeo 1287, flight Mercury Mountaineer.
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0: 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I'll just make it a run.

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Can I get the next scheduled Delta times 2 out of Hardin County?

0: 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Hey, so go ahead. Irvin will be en route. Is it going to be for that expedition and the other vehicles we rent?
1: 10-4, is it Irvin's and someone else, or just Irvin's for both?
0: Irvin's getting both, he's got two.
1: That's 10-4.

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1: Yeah.

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1: 87262 is

0: 82. I know you're 10-6 out of that. We've got a 1045. Just wanted to be okay.
1: 10-4. I'll be extended. I have to get him cleared before taking him to jail.
0: 10-4. It's a... just a CMV in a ditch, the driver's walking around.
1: Which county?
0: Big McNary on Highway 22 North, close to Village.
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0: Has Highway called you yet?
1: That's Jim Ward. I just got the phone with him.
0: Jim Ward, you tell him disregard. I couldn't get this.
1: That's Jim Ward. I did.

0: 8876. Henderson County is reporting a 1045 9715 Highway 200. It's supposed to be a crash detection notification. Unknown of any information. I think they're going to be on route to see if there's a crash.
1: 10-4, if I make a say before, I better just keep me updated.
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0: Yeah, it's 1083. It's going to be on 155. Approximately around the 2 mile marker. Female's out of gas. She advises that she has money for gas. It should be a white Charger.
1: Okay, well, I'll be next.

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0: 8-76. Y'all need to take care of that crash from 22 South. We have somebody hurt.
1: I'll give you a public service.
0: Yeah.
1: 8-76. You can disregard 8-69. That's not a cell.
0: Careful.

0: 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When you're clear from that, got another 45 in Hardin County. Give me a vehicle versus a deer at 345 U.S. Highway 64.
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0: 爱人呢声音正常原因就是。
1: 这个关。
0: Bravo Golf Papa 0628, next schedule please. Let them know it's going to be about 30 yards in the field.
1: Devil.

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1: 31.
0: Yeah, 40 is this. 91, yeah, Alabama 28, Alpha, 0, Charlie, X-ray, Romeo, Romeo, Delta, yeah, white, Jeep Wagoner.
1: You going eastbound or westbound?
0: 10-9.
1: You going east or west?
0: Sorry, it'd be eastbound.
1: 10-4, thank you.

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0: Put a 9-bed person there. Can you see if you can find something on that subject? Send me the driver. He's already been transported to Dyersburg.
1: Devil.

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0: 8982. North and southbound lanes will be blocked.
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exactly is in the area, Highway 64, passing Coffee London Road. It's going to be a gray Dodge Challenger with temp tag of Quebec, Sierra Alpha, Romeo Delta. Harden County advisors hit several vehicles. Last seen headed on eastbound Highway 64 towards Savannah.

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0: 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We haven't received any calls as of now.
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0: I didn't have services. Martin County hasn't received any additional calls. Savannah PD does have eyes on the vehicle. It's going to be in the drive-thru at the McDonald's in Savannah. They're waiting for it to pull off to monitor its truck.
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0: 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Tennessee tag, Bravo Sierra Tango, 3595, with a black rope.
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0: 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You're not on a call or something, are you?
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0: 13 to 31. I think I can get them. 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
1: Yeah, four. I don't care if I'm down there. 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

0: IVA 69. IVA 69. IVA 69, 10:45 pending for Henderson. I'll let them know you'll be extended.
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1: 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Can you give me the reason for the suspension on that 27?
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0: 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It's going to be a Nissan Versa. It's going to be in the Juno Church of Christ parking lot. That's the vehicle listing.
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2: Ten 4-3-2-1-7-2 at 950. 813 to 891, the Hardeman sergeant sending you documents. It is an affidavit in the east side.
1: Sergeant, go ahead.
2: Sergeant Tedford sending you the document. He said there is an affidavit that you have to fill out. He's emailing it to you. Do what I like.

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1: 31.
0: 10-4, when you're 10-8, I got a 45 in Madison, I-40 westbound at the 81.2.
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Dispatch all units, 1057 Highway 45 coming from Humboldt, passing Passmore Lane. It's going to be a white Honda SUV. The subject is nodding off behind the wheel and unable to maintain lane. Has almost hit several vehicles. Southbound Highway 45 near Passmore.

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2: Thirteen to be primary on this 45. We're being routed today, 1057, put out on the bypass. The deputy been notified.
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1: I've attempted contact. Calling the subject reporting. At 1057 on the state phone. Have we got any other descriptors? She never did answer.
0: They were in front of it, so she was just watching through the rearview mirror. Didn't get a tag or anything.
1: Ten four. 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

13 to 31. 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Are you coming back down here? 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
0: Back out in 13.
1: Hello.

Jackson units. Be on the lookout for a 1057 I-40 West, the 133.4. It's a dark blue Ford SUV all over the road. Caller says they almost ran them off the road. Nothing further.

0: 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On the Pickerel subject in this call, the registered owner for the 21 Ram, can you find me a driver's license for him, please?
1: Hello.

Jackson and Eunice in the area, 1057, I-40 westbound, passing the 120. It's going to be a dark blue Ford, small SUV all over the road. Almost trying to call off the road. Be advised, we do have the caller on. She's stating that the driver is harassing her now.

0: 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Put that DL in the deck.
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1: I have a 1045, I-40. Westbound at the 100 over 2. Going to be a third-party caller. A vehicle hit entire tread. Two vehicles pulled over on the shoulder. A small SUV. I know what the other vehicle is. I-40 westbound 100 over 2.
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0: Jacksonville Unit, Kirk Alfabello from Madison County Sheriff's Department, reference to a missing person. All units, signal 9, they found him.
1: I live in the primary area on the crash, 201.
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0: 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It is a vehicle with a flat. 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
1: 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Subject had a 46 last night. Subject was just found.
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0: I have a 1083 I-40 West at the 70. It's a dark gray Hyundai. Car is overheating.
1: Have four, I've been around.
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Oversized load all over the roadway.

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0: Can you stand around to I-40 near Highway 45? Getting calls of a person on the side of the road throwing large rocks at vehicles, possibly a whiskey fox truck.
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Dispatch, Amy unit in the area. 1057, I-40 West from the 80. Can we have black Lexus sedan? Partial Tennessee 28, 6180. Going well over 100 miles an hour. Swerving, going in and out of traffic.

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Bluish gray truck towing a trailer, speeding in and out of lanes, vehicle is headed towards Decaturville.

0: 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You were cutting it out. Just the 10-point.
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0: Dispatching unit in the area, 1057, gonna be Highway 199 near Payne Road. Gonna be a white Dodge truck all over the roadway, possibly extended cab with a driver's side taillight out, swerving all over the roadway, has ran into a ditch on several occasions. Southbound on 199.
1: Manager, you can dispatch it to

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0: 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I-40 East, 107, Tennessee Temporary, Quebec, Romeo, Delta, Zulu, Romeo, 6, Hotel, Gray Kia.
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1: 10-4.

Attention units in the area, Highway 45 South, State Route 57, stand by for a 57. Southbound on Highway 45 towards Corinth, 2026 Chevrolet hatchback, 28 of Bravo Victor Romeo 5029, swerving and speeding.

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1: 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I-40 West, 101 off ramp. 183 Bravo Foxtrot Golf Whiskey Tennessee. 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
1: I have a 1046, 1145, Forsyth Road. Two vehicles. It's a sedan versus four-wheeler. EMS is en route.
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1: State Route 57 at Kendrick Road. Mississippi, Lilo. Lima, correction, Lima, Kilo, Mike, Zero, Mike, Three. Black Nissan Altima.
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1: 8934. I'll put a DL in the cab. If you can, will you check 29s out of Lauderdale County and Dyer County, please?
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